0: business라고 했어요. What does that mean?
1: Well, if you stand on something, it means that you're going to act on it. You're going to do what needs to be done. When I first heard this, I was always a little bit confused because I think it's more of an Americanism. In the UK, we take a stand on something. And it's the same meaning here, meaning we're going to do it this way or I will do it this way. And when Dolly Parton had a choice when it came to I Will Always Love You, she took a very strong stand on what she wanted as opposed to what other people wanted.
0: Stand on business라고 하면은 자신의 입장을 굳건히 지킨다라는 뜻이 있어서요. How Dolly Parton stood on business with I Will Always Love You. 그 노래를 어떻게 지켜냈는지 그런 내용입니다.
1: Should I remind people how the song goes?
0: I think we've been reminded enough times now, Paul. 자, Dolly Parton이 우리에게는 이제 미국의 컨트리 가수 중 한 명으로 어쩌면은 미국에서보다 좀 덜 알려졌을 수는 있는데요. 미국에서는 그 위상이 엄청납니다. 굉장히 뭐 거의 뭐랄까요? 대표적인 컨트리 가수? 미국 대표. 뭐 이런 느낌까지도 있죠. 자, 그리고 또 거의 모든 미국인에게 긍정적으로 받아들여지는 흔치 않는 인물이라고 합니다. 왜냐면은 politically people are very divided in America, but I think everyone loves Dolly Parton.
1: I think not just for her songs but also her charity work.
0: Yeah.
1: Everything she's done. She has a theme park, Dollywood. You know, near her home where people could come to celebrate her.
0: 네. 그래서 Dolly Parton이 사망한 직후 뉴욕 타임스에서도 거의 10편 가까운 각종 기사들이 쏟아져 나왔을 정도입니다. 이번에 볼 기사도 그 중에 하나인데요. 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
1: For Dolly Parton, it was a fantastic opportunity, but a terrible deal. In 1974, after Parton released her song, I Will Always Love You, she learned that Elvis Presley wanted to record it. She gushed to Presley's manager, Colonel Tom Parker, "This is the greatest thing that's ever happened to me as a songwriter," Parton said in an interview with CMT Television in 2006.
0: 그것은 돌리 파튼에게 너무나 좋은 기회였지만 동시에 계약으로서는 참 좋지 않은 경우였습니다. 자, 무슨 일이 있었냐면 1974년이었습니다. 돌리 파튼은 자신의 노래 I Will Always Love You를 발표한 후 엘비스 프레슬리가 이 곡을 녹음하고 싶어 한다는 사실을 알게 됐습니다. 돌리 파튼은 엘비스 프레슬리의 매니저인 톰 파커에게 이건 작곡가로서 제게 일어난 일 중에 정말 제일 대단한 거예요. 라고 감격에 차서 말했다고 2006년 CMT 텔레비전과의 인터뷰에서 밝힌 바가 있습니다. She gushed.
1: Yeah, and when we gush to someone about something, or we just gush about something, it's like the water gushing. So the word gush is a very strong flow of water coming out with force and speed. So we talk about something very positively with force and speed. Oh my goodness, Dolly Parton is absolutely amazing. She was one of the best singers ever. I can't believe that though she's died, everybody is saying how much they love her because she was so brilliant. She did so much for the entire world and I really think she's one of the best singers ever. That's so, gushing.
0: Exactly. So right now, Paul gushed about Dolly Parton.
1: Yeah.
0: He didn't just say, Dolly Parton was amazing. No.
1: No, it's that very fast talking with all your passion and excitement. So we associate, I think, gushing with kids and teenagers often when they're talking about the things they're passionate about.
0: Okay.
1: But as adults too, if we really get excited, we can start gushing about something.
0: Right. It rhymes with rush, and it looks like it as well. G-U-S-H. Gush about something. 무언가에 대해서 말을 막 쏟아내는 겁니다.
1: 네.
0: 그래서 Dolly Parton이 Elvis Presley wants to record my song. Oh my goodness, I am so honored. This is the best thing that's happened to me as a songwriter. 이러면서 gush 했어요.
1: 네.
0: 일단은 얼마나 좋은 기회예요.
1: Absolutely. Any songwriter at the time, their dream would have been to have a song by Elvis.
0: 그러니까요. 근데 여러분

0: 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Right. She was a staunch defender of the integrity of her work.
1: Yeah, and if you're a defender of something, you're protecting it. You're from attacks. You're defending it. And a staunch defender is someone who very loyally does that. We say a staunch defender or a staunch supporter, someone who's loyal to whoever or whatever we're talking about.
0: And I like the word integrity.
1: Absolutely.
0: What is it? Could you briefly kind of tell us what it means?
1: Well, the integrity of something means the composition of it. We talk about someone's integrity or a song's integrity. We're saying this is 100% this actual thing. It's not something else.
0: And that's what Dolly Parton was doing. She was protecting her own songs. She was saying, "This is mine. I wrote it. And I can testify. I'm very sure about it."
1: Exactly. And someone's integrity is always very important. That's like saying, hey, did you steal that? Or did someone write that for you? You know, so for everyone, we should all protect our integrity strongly.
0: Yeah, exactly. 이 integrity라는 단어를 우리가 사전적인 의미로 봤을 때는 뭐 진실성이나 독창성이라고 하기도 하는데요. 뭐랄까요? 정말 나만의 어떤 줏대를 가지고 정말 내가 온 마음을 다 실어서 무언가를 한다 그러면 그것도 integrity가 있는 거고 그다음에 속임이 없고 진실되고 그래서 이제 진실성이라는 이제 사전적 의미가 나오는 거죠. 그런 게다 인테그리티입니다. 돌리 파튼이 그랬던 거예요. 증인석에서 기타 치고 노래 부르면서 이거 제가 작곡 작사한 노래예요. 전 너무나 자신 있어요. 이러면서 얘기를 한 거죠. 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So Dolly Parton, she accompanied herself on the guitar.
1: So when we accompany someone on something, that's when we play a musical instrument for them. So we can accompany someone on piano, accompany someone on guitar. When we accompany ourself, you know, oneself, herself, hisself, myself, that means we're doing it ourselves. There's no other person involved, meaning we're singing and playing the instrument at the same time.
0: 그러니까 이제 누군가와 함께 한다라는 의미가 있을 수도 있는데 여기서는 반주를 한다는 뜻이에요. 그래서 스스로 기타 반주를 하면서 노래를 불렀다. Dolly Parton accompanied herself on the guitar. 자, 그리고 self-deprecating 한 말을 했네요.
1: I'm too stupid to explain that, Sue. I'm just not good enough. You can explain. You're far better than I am.
0: Paul is being very self-deprecating right now.
1: Well, I am British, and we're famous for our self-deprecating
0: Yes.
1: humor. And if you are being self-deprecating, you're putting yourself down. You're making yourself seem less than you really are. You're being too modest. And in the UK, we do it because we think that being boastful is not attractive. It's much better to speak modestly about yourself and your achievements. So we often use self-deprecating humor, or we self-deprecate.
0: Right. 그래서 이제 자기 자신을 낮추는 거예요. 비하하는 거. 그러면서 저는 악보 같은 거 읽을 줄도 모르고요. 뭐 남의 악보 보고 베끼고 이러는 거 저는 상상도 하지 못한 사람이에요. 심지어 뭐 모티프? 그게 뭔지도 몰라요. 몰라시스 같은 건가요? 아, 몰라요. 몰라시스는 먹는 거 아니에요?
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1: And she was a very funny woman.
0: She was very funny.
1: Yeah,
0: Yes,
1: this is a
0: yes.
1: great line. The use of alliteration here, motive and molasses, and also that they're so different. Yeah, so charming, so
0: 맞아요.
1: filled with integrity.
0: 그렇습니다. 자, 그래서 the jury 배심원단이 they had 35 minutes of deliberations.
1: Yes, a deliberation or deliberations is very carefully considering something, thinking about it before making a decision. And we use it in trials.
0: 네, 그렇죠. 숙고하는 것을 deliberating 한다고 합니다. 그렇게 해서 결국은 혐의 없음으로 결론이 났습니다. 자, 마지막 단락 가볼 텐데요. 우리가 계속해서 I will always love you는 Whitney Houston의 노래로 유명한데 그럼 어떻게 된 거지? 요 부분을 설명하는 단락입니다.
1: Presley never recorded I Will Always Love You, which meant that Parton lost out on what could have been substantial royalties, even at a reduced

0: Great. But her determination was proved out when Whitney Houston recorded the song for her 1992 movie, The Bodyguard. The single went to number one for 14 weeks, and Houston's soundtrack album went on to sell more than 19 million copies, according to the Recording Industry Association of America. By maintaining her full ownership in the song, Parton said, I made enough money to buy Graceland.
1: Elvis Presley가 결국은 I Will Always Love You를 녹음하지 못했습니다. 자, 덜리 파튼은 당시에 비록 줄어든 비율로라도 상당한 로열티 금액을 받을 기회를 놓친 셈이었죠. 하지만 1992년, 위트니 휴스턴이 영화 보디가드를 위해서 이 곡을 녹음하면서 덜리 파튼의 결단력이 옳았음이 입증됐습니다. 미국 음반산업협회에 따르면 이 싱글은 14주 동안 차트 1위를 차지했고 이 곡이 들어간 위트니 휴스턴의 사운드트랙 앨범은 1,900만 장 이상의 판매고를 올렸습니다. 이 노래에 대한 소유권을 온전히 유지한 덕분에 훗날 덜리 파튼은 내가 그때 돈을 얼마나 많이 벌었는지 엘비스 프레슬리의 그레이슬랜드를 살 만큼 돈을 벌었다니까요? 라고 말했습니다. 그레이슬랜드는 엘비스 프레슬리의 집이죠.
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0: Yeah, if we lose out on something, we miss the opportunity, we miss the chance, or we fail in some way. We don't get what we want.
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0: Of course.
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0: And also we got the best version of the song. Whitney yeah. Houston's version. And in fact, the movie, the album, everything about The Bodyguard is just magical. We wouldn't have had it if Elvis had sung this.
1: Exactly. Well, that was Tuesday's news coverage. Well, the song, a lot of our listeners said, is a very well-known song, obviously. And it's been loved for, I guess, many a year. But a lot of our listeners were surprised to hear that it wasn't really Whitney Houston's song to begin with. It was Dolly Parton's song. And when she originally sang this song, it was to say goodbye to a business partner. And I just love the idea of her sitting down in her studio, I guess, writing this song, thinking about how she was going to say, I can't work with you anymore. But this beautiful kind of love song, but also a farewell song came out of it. And her version was obviously very different to Whitney Houston's. She doesn't do the whole very long, and I will always love you. But she plays it on the guitar, and she has this very sweet voice that accompanies her guitar. Well, her guitar actually accompanies her voice, I should say. And yeah, we had a chance to listen to it during the week. And it just brought back so many good memories of watching Dolly Parton on talk shows and television programs where she was always very bubbly and happy. Well, that does bring us to the end of the show today. Our final song is by Daft Punk. It's Instant Crush featuring Julian Casablancas. Have a great Saturday. We'll see you in 22 hours.

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Sometimes I miss your touch, your kiss.

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To hear your voice, rejoice as you rise and say, this is the day that I wait and pray, okay? 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I miss you much.

0: one for staying with us for the past 2 hours. And Kristin-sam, 감사합니다.
1: Oh, thank you, Mayu-sam. We're going to wrap up the show with a song by Gareth Gates. It's Listen to My Heart.
0: 네, 지금까지 EBS FM Evening Special 마스터 유진이었고요.
1: And I've been Kristin Cho.
0: Have a very special evening, you guys.
1: All right, we'll see you tomorrow. Bye-bye. Bye.

0: 영어회화 Level 3 Power English.
1: Welcome to the show, everybody.
0: Hello, everyone. I'm Kristen Chow.
1: And I'm Cameron Wirt.
0: Happy, happy weekend, everyone. It is Saturday, which means we have a article for you.
1: Power
0: or
1: article.
0: I shall say an article for you. And it is art as medicine.
1: Ooh.
0: Hmm.
1: Oh, this is like in 기생충. Like in Parasite, Jessica Chicago. Da, da, da. It's the art psychiatrist, was it?
0: Yeah.
1: She goes to the rich person's, the rich family's house, and she's helping the child with all of the stresses
0: through art. It's true. This is a very actually popular form of therapy for kids. Especially kids, because for kids, it's very hard to express or articulate how they feel. So they kind of like process that through drawing and art and things like that.
1: Yeah.
0: Yeah. Yeah. But here, what specifically in Wales, there's a program called Arts on Prescription. It's a real thing. And so what, Cameron, they do is that it lets doctors refer patients to, you know, creative activities instead of just medication.
1: Mm.
0: Isn't that interesting?
1: Yeah.
0: Yeah.
1: Do you get off work? Sorry, boss. My doctor says I need to go to pottery class.
0: Yeah.
1: Is that how it works?
0: Kind of. It's like instead of just giving you medication, they're saying, okay, let me prescribe something else. There's a famous doctor that I follow, that I love. And what he says is that for his patients, he prescribes them to get a dog.
1: Ah, yes.
0: Do you know why?
1: Because they have to wake up and walk them?
0: Yes.
1: Oh!
0: Yes. Because by having a dog, it forces you to get out and you got to walk the dog. And so forth.
1: Mm.
0: And that is true. Even for myself, even though I don't want to go outside sometimes, it's automatic. I go out.
1: Yeah.
0: Walk and take whiskey dog. Out. Mm-hmm. Yeah. And get some sunshine. Okay. All right. So that is what our topic is about today. Here are some expressions that we're going to cover. If something takes root, R-O-O-T, are you a plant?
1: No. But that is the image,
0: mm-hmm.
1: Kind of here. It's when something starts to grow or develop, it starts to become established.
0: Okay. If something goes hand in hand, what's going on?
1: Two things are closely connected.
0: Uh-huh.
1: You most often see those two things together.
0: All right. And finally, leave one's mark.
1: You have an effect. You've influenced something, and it's a lasting influence.
0: Okay. Let's go ahead and listen to our power article.
2: In Wales, doctors are increasingly turning to a program called Arts on Prescription, which lets GPs refer patients to activities like museum visits, music sessions, or creative writing instead of medication alone. The idea is starting to take root nationwide, with growing evidence behind its results. Reduced loneliness and better well-being go hand in hand with these referrals, proof that a simple prescription can leave its mark on someone's mental health.
0: Okay, let's look at our power article, Art as Medicine. It is on page 32. Let's begin. In Wales, doctors are increasingly turning to a program called Arts on Prescription, which lets GPs refer patients to activities like museum visits, music sessions, or

0: Or creative writing instead of medication alone. So this is real. In Wales, they do this. And what is, by the way, GPs? What does that stand for?
1: I think it's for general
0: Practitioner,
1: practitioner,
0: yes.
1: and it's much more of a British
0: It
1: English.
0: is.
1: And we would maybe say like a family
0: Family doctor,
1: doctor.
0: yeah.
1: Yeah.
0: All right.
1: You do hear GP sometimes in the US, but when I hear an American say it, I'm like, "Oh, you listen to British news, don't you?"
0: Yeah. If we say family doctor in Korean, it would just kind of be your nekwa, your like family nekwa. Is that how we can describe that?
1: Yeah, I think that just the first problem that you have, the first doctor you go to, and then they will give you what's called a referral.
0: Right, a specialist
1: Yeah,
0: referral.
1: your idosal, I think, where they're sending you to a specialist to get more.
0: So what they're
1: So.
0: doing, Cameron, is very interesting. I think that it is not that they're just sending them to these activities. Only they are giving medication, but on top of the prescription, there's another prescription. So museum visits, music sessions, creative writing.
1: Oh,
0: That's
1: what
0: great.
1: does insurance pay for that?
0: I don't know.
1: Wouldn't that be great?
0: I hope they would.
1: Like your insurance pays for your calligraphy class?
0: That would be great,
1: Wouldn't that be
0: actually.
1: awesome?
0: That would be great. So, like, if this was you, Cameron,
1: Yes.
0: amongst these three, museum visits, music sessions, or creative writing, which one would you do?
1: Ooh. I want to say maybe the museum visits.
0: Oh, yeah.
1: Yeah, because I like creative writing, but I don't want to have to listen to other people's creative writing. You know, if I can read it, write a poem
0: Do it
1: and
0: alone.
1: do it alone, it's
0: Yeah.
1: fine. But if I'm in a class where everyone's writing poems
0: Yeah.
1: and I have to listen to everybody's poems,
0: Oh.
1: I don't know if that's going to be an enjoyable experience.
0: That's a good point.
1: What about you?
0: Because it's a group effort.
1: Yeah.
0: I think, Cameron, I'm going to have to go with music sessions.
1: Ooh.
0: Yeah. And I'm not sure what kind of music sessions are offered, but like maybe singing, because I
1: Yeah.
0: don't play a musical instrument, or maybe I can learn
1: Yeah,
0: something.
1: you could learn the
0: Like
1: xylophone
0: a
1: or.
0: percussion.
1: Yeah,
0: Yeah.
1: totally.
0: Yeah. Tambourine.
1: You'd be a great triangle player.
0: Oh, triangle. I
1: Yeah.
0: like it. Or
1: The
0: like that big drum, boom.
1: bass drum,
0: The bass
1: yeah.
0: drum. Okay. All right, let's continue.
1: The idea is starting to take root nationwide, with growing evidence behind its results.
0: Okay, this idea of prescribing these sort of creative activities is starting to take root nationwide. So first of all, take root. Let's talk about that first. What does take root mean?
1: So ROOT, root, these are the roots of a plant. And if something takes root, when you're talking about a plant, the plant is growing its roots. It
0: Yes.
1: is getting into the ground.
0: Right.
1: So there are some plants that you can actually cut part of it off, stick it into the ground, and it will start to grow
0: Yeah.
1: from, it doesn't need a seed,
0: Really.
1: right? And whenever that part of the plant starts to grow new roots, you can say it's taking
0: Taking root.
1: root.
0: So the idea of some idea or program, whatever it is, if it takes root, I feel like it's getting established.
1: Yes.
0: Yeah, it's like really becoming real. It's like action.
1: It's action. It's growing.
0: It's
1: It's
0: growing.
1: right.
0: Okay. So it's starting to is our power pattern.
1: This is an expression we use whenever something is in its first early initial stage. It's starting to. It's
0: Yeah.
1: showing signs of this. It
0: Okay.
1: hasn't gone very far yet. It's still in the early stage, but it is growing. It is becoming this thing.
0: Okay, so I feel like if we're making a comparison to a plant, you're starting to see the leaves. Does that make sense?
1: Yeah.
0: Or the branch, or like the stem, the leaves.
1: Right. Yeah. It isn't fully grown yet, mm-hmm. but we are starting to see those first signs of growth.

0: Okay. All right. Reduced loneliness and better well-being go hand in hand with these referrals. Okay, so here are some benefits. Less lonely, and it's just better for you overall, health-wise. They go hand in hand. So what is this connection between loneliness and better well-being, reduced loneliness?
1: They go together. You see them together all the time. So there's a double effect here: reduced loneliness and better well-being. They aren't separated, they aren't different, they're together, so they go hand in hand.
0: So if something goes hand in hand, it's like two people holding hands and they're walking together.
1: Aw,
0: They go together.
1: cute.
0: Aww. Okay. So they go hand in hand with these referrals. And you mentioned this word, referral. So in a medicine or, a doctor context, what is a referral?
1: It's whenever we'd call a generalist, like your basic family doctor,
0: GP,
1: yeah, your GP, when they say, "I can't do what I need to do. I cannot run the test. You need a special test, so I'm going to send you to this special doctor, this
0: Yeah, a specialist.
1: specialist," right? That is a referral.
0: Okay. And of course, this goes beyond just the doctor's office. You can get a job referral. Well, you can get many referrals, but here it's specifically about sending you to a specialist. Okay. Proof that a simple prescription can leave its mark on someone's mental health. So all of these things, these prescriptions of like creative activities, they can leave its mark on someone's mental health. So it's doing something positive for someone's mental health.
1: Yes, in this case, it's a positive effect that has happened and it is lasting. It doesn't disappear quickly. You can still see it or feel it later because it's been such a significant change.
0: Okay, so that is the idea of leaving a mark. We'll give you more examples in just a bit. Let's listen to that article one more time.
2: In Wales, doctors are increasingly turning to a program called Arts on Prescription, which lets GPs refer patients to activities like museum visits, music sessions, or creative writing instead of medication alone. The idea is starting to take root nationwide, with growing evidence behind its results. Reduced loneliness and better well-being go hand in hand with these referrals. Proof that a simple prescription can leave its mark on someone's mental health.
0: It's time for Power Note. We're on pages 34 and 35. Let's take a look at our first expression. If something takes root, it means that it starts to kind of grow or develop, like an idea, a movement. Let's see how it's used. Has the weekend farmers market gotten bigger?
1: Yeah, it really took root over the past couple of years, and now it's a whole community event.
0: So they started, with just a few farmers, locally, by the street. And then it really took root, meaning that it really grew. And then they have a whole area that is the farmers market.
1: Yeah.
0: Okay. The idea of a 4-day work week is slowly taking root in several countries.
1: Yeah, I know there are several European countries now that have 4-week work week, 4-day work weeks.
0: EBS.
1: Yeah, EBS. You come here on a Friday.
0: Yeah, there's a lot of parking.
1: There's an echo in the hall.
0: It's darker, isn't it?
1: It is.
0: They turn off a lot of the lights because no one's here. Yeah, that's right. So that is great. So take root means that it can slowly start, it can start. Basically, it starts to grow and develop. If something goes hand in hand, it means they are closely connected to or they happen together naturally. So it's just like, yeah, A and B. Obviously, they go together. My little cousin asks a million questions a day.
1: That's a good thing. Curiosity and learning go hand in hand at that age.
0: Yeah, it's true. And a big question, Cameron, is why?

0: Oh, yes. Little kids
1: Why?
0: always saying
1: Yeah.
0: why?
1: Why?
0: Why?
1: Why?
0: Why?
1: Why? Because. Okay. Trust and honesty go hand in hand in any friendship. So I have a question for you, Cameron,
0: Okay.
1: because some of our listeners may think, okay, go hand in hand. They go together. But it's a bit conceptual. Like, it's kind of hard to imagine this in everyday situation. So is it just about connection, or is it about a natural kind of organic connection?
0: I think that is the point. This is more natural. So
1: Uh-huh.
0: if it's something that is maybe culturally or, yeah, culturally put together, or there's human, for example, food. A lot of foods
1: Yes.
0: are paired together.
1: Right.
0: Like maybe your tteokbokki and your sundae.
1: Yes.
0: That's something you see often.
1: Or your kimchi and your dejigogi.
0: Yeah.
1: Yeah.
0: But you wouldn't necessarily say they go hand in hand
1: Aha.
0: because it's not a natural thing.
1: Right.
0: We humans have decided they taste well
1: Together.
0: together, and we are putting them together.
1: So you're saying like chicken and beer in that case is not something where we would say go hand in hand.
0: Yeah, not really.
1: Ah, okay.
0: So again, like this one about friendship, trust and honesty, naturally those things have to come together if you want to have a good friendship.
1: Yeah.
0: So
1: Yeah, I do feel like, a hard work and, natural intelligence go hand in hand to be like an exceptional student.
0: right,
1: Yeah,
0: yeah.
1: those sort of things, but not like everyday kind of food related stuff.
0: Yeah, if it's something that's more optional, more that like a choice that is often made but doesn't have to be made, I don't think that this is the correct
1: Okay,
0: expression.
1: good to know. All right, if you leave one, your mark, it means to have a kind of lasting effect or influence. How was studying abroad for you?
0: Life-changing. That year really left its mark on me.
1: Okay, so it had a lasting effect on you. That teacher's kindness left its mark on generations of students. That is so true. You hear about these like phenomenal teachers and, 1,000 students, all like pay tribute to this special teacher.
0: Yeah, they all decide to,
1: Celebrate.
0: yeah, they all study math because of this teacher
1: And they
0: now.
1: became famous mathematicians.
0: Yes.
1: Yeah. Okay. All right. Okay. So a teacher's kindness or just a teacher can leave its mark on a student's life. Is starting to means it is beginning to. Yeah. It's at the early stages. His constant complaints are starting to get on my nerves.
0: It has become a little annoying.
1: It's a little annoying. It's not fully, but it is starting to.
0: And it's growing.
1: Yes.
0: Her English is starting to sound a lot more natural.
1: Okay. Not completely natural right now, but it is starting.
0: Yeah, much better than it was.
1: Much better than it was. Okay. Referral is our power vocab on page 36. Do check out the definition on your own. And please stop by Audio Ohakdang. Pay a very, very small fee, and you can listen to this program again and again and again. Have a wonderful day, and we'll see you next week.
0: Bye-bye.

0: speechless. speech 하면 이제 말하는 거잖아요. speaking 할 때 그 speech, S-P-E-E-C-H, speech, like talking, speech. less 하면 그거를 부정하는 거기 때문에 speechless 하면 네, 더 이상 할 말이 없다, 할 말을 잃다라는 뜻으로 speechless, speechless, not talking anymore, no more speech. 그런데 today's surprise expression, I'm speechless. This is a really highly emotional statement. I'm speechless. I'm speechless. 할 말을 잃다. 말이 안 나온다. 기가 막히다. 말문이 막히다. 감탄하다. 라는 뜻으로 I'm speechless. 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I painted a portrait of you. 야, 이거 봐봐. 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You painted a portrait of me? Wow, this is me? 이게 나야? I'm speechless. 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Thank you so much. I'm speechless. Yes, if somebody paints a picture of you, you are incredibly touched and inspired. I'm speechless. Another situation. When you're amazed, 감명했을 때. That's it for today's presentation. 짜잔. 발표가 다 끝났어요. 오늘 발표는 여기까지입니다. 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I am truly speechless. 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Another example, 엄청 놀랐을 때 when you're really surprised. NASA would like you to join their mission to Mars. NASA에서 당신에게 화성 탐사 임무에 참여해달라고 하네요. This is your mission to Mars. Me? You chose me? What? I'm speechless. I'm speechless. 뭐라고요? 말이 안 나와요. I'm so speechless. I am just amazed. 말문이 막히죠? It has always been my dream. 그건 항상 제 꿈이었거든요. It has always been my dream. That's why I'm shocked, surprised. I am speechless. I'm speechless. 너무나 감사한 상황에서도 이렇게 표현할 수 있습니다. You're surprised and you're thankful. Don't worry about the hospital bill. 네, 병원비는 걱정하지 마세요. 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What? Thank you so much. Thank you so much. 뭐라고요? 정말 감사합니다. 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I'm speechless. 말이 안 나오네요. 너무나 감사해서 눈물 뚝뚝뚝 흘리면서 I'm speechless. Thank you so much. 이런 상황이죠. All right. When you're touched, when you're amazed, really surprised, when you're really thankful, I'm speechless. 약간 한숨 들이대면서 I'm speechless. 이렇게 표현하면 더 좋을 것 같습니다. I'm speechless. Now it's your turn to practice. Are you ready? Reaction, action. Hey, look, I painted a portrait of you. Action. Wow, this is me? I'm speechless. I'm speechless. You are inspired. You're touched. Good job. Next situation. That's it for today's presentation. Action. Amazing. I'm truly impressed. I'm truly speechless. I'm truly speechless. Wow, I'm speechless. 이렇게 해도 좋겠죠. I'm speechless. Good job. When you're really surprised. Next. NASA would like you to join their mission to Mars. Action. NASA would like you to join their mission to Mars. I'm speechless. I'm speechless. I'm speechless. 이렇게 하셨죠? All right, good job. Last one. Don't worry about the hospital bill. I took care of it.
1: Thank you so much.
0: Action. I'm speechless.
1: I'm speechless.
0: 눈물 흘린다고 상상하시고
1: Oh, I'm speechless. I'm speechless.
0: 이렇게 표현하면 좋겠습니다. All right, good job, everyone. I'm speechless. 할 말을 잃다. 말이 안 나온다. 기가 막히다. 말문이 막히다. 감탄하다. 너무나 감동을 해서, 감명을 해서, 놀라서. I'm speechless. Please keep that in mind. Always remember that emotion is key when you're studying English.
2: 네, 지금까지 Real Reaction의 주치였습니다. See you next time.

0: 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I didn't see that coming. Alright, it's your turn to practice and respond. Are you ready? Reaction, action. They're giving us a bonus this year. Action. Wow, I didn't see that coming. Whoa, I didn't see that coming. 이렇게 하셨죠? Good job. 부정적인 놀라움이죠. 다음. The company is going out of business next month. Action. What? I didn't see that coming. I didn't see that coming. I didn't see that coming. All right, good job. Next, plot twist. That movie ending was insane. The villain turned out to be the hero's brother. Action. I know. I didn't see that coming at all. I didn't see that coming at all. 여기서는 at all을 조금 강조하면 좋아요. I didn't see that coming at all. Good job. Last one. Did you know that Sarah can speak six languages? Action. What? I didn't see that coming. I didn't see that coming. I didn't see that coming. Really? She speaks six languages? That's amazing. All right, good job, everyone. I didn't see that coming. I had no idea. Completely unexpected. 이런 뜻이 되겠습니다. Now, please remember when you're studying English, emotion is key. Be sure to show a lot of emotion when you're giving your responses. All right? Good work, everyone.
1: 네, 지금까지 Real Reaction의 주치였습니다. See you next time.

0: Very frustrating. 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Does that make any sense? Seriously? That's impossible. That's impossible. 그건 불가능해. 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Seriously? Da-da-da-da? 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Seriously? It's unreasonable, right? Last one. Bad news. The Wi-Fi went out again. The Wi-Fi went out again. 와이파이가 또 끊겼어. 와이파이가 또 끊겼다. 끊기는 표현을 went out. 현재형 go out. 과거형 went out. The Wi-Fi went out again. It's disconnected again. 아, 정말 진짜 답답하다. Seriously? Seriously? 한숨 쉬면서. Seriously? Seriously? This is getting ridiculous. 진짜 짜증나네. This is getting ridiculous. 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Seriously? Okay, it's now your turn to respond. Reaction? Action. Sorry I'm late. Traffic was bad. Action. Seriously? Seriously? You're always late. Seriously? You're always late. Good job, everyone. Next, forgetting. Oh my goodness. I forgot to bring the keys. Action. Seriously? Seriously? Now we're locked out. We can't get into our house. Seriously? All right, good job. Next, unreasonable request. Can you finish this entire project by tomorrow? Action. Seriously? Seriously? 장난해 지금? Seriously? 그게 말이 돼? Seriously? That's impossible. 그건 불가능하다. Last one, bad news. The Wi-Fi went out again. Action. Seriously? Seriously? This is getting ridiculous. Seriously? 이렇게 하셨죠? Good job, everyone. Seriously? 정말 진짜로? 그게 말이 돼? 정말 답답하다. Seriously? Now, please remember when you're responding in English, emotion is key. Emotion is key. Please keep that in mind.
1: 네, 지금까지 Real Reaction의 주치였습니다. See you next time.

0: Good morning and welcome to EBS FM Morning Special, Your Morning Energy. It's Sunday, the 6th of September, and I'm your host, Choi Soo-jin. This week brought some interesting health and wellness updates. Studies show that slow jogging can ease pain and depression, while a consistent daily routine effectively stabilizes your biological clock. Well, these tips are easy to follow and certainly worth trying, don't you think? Let me tell you what we have in store for you as you ponder over that. In the first hour, we have Idiom Package from Monday through Friday. And in hour two, we'll be listening to Wednesday's news coverage as well as Thursday's and revisiting some of those New York Times articles. 네, 오늘 1부는요, 월요일부터 금요일까지 방송됐던 Idiom Package를 다시 들으실 수 있고요. 잠시 후 2부에서는 수요일과 목요일에 방송됐던 뉴욕타임스 기사 코너 뉴스 커버리지를 다시 들려드리겠습니다. Weekend Special on EBS FM Morning Special. Yeah. 자, 그럼 먼저 월요일에 방송됐던 Idiom Package 만나볼게요. 자, 오늘의 idiom을 살펴보겠습니다.
1: Today's idiom is to give someone a run for their money.
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0: 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Let's have a listen. Idiom package. Give someone a run for their money. Hey Shane, how are you doing? I'm here with your groceries.
1: Sue? Is that you? Stay back. Don't get close or you'll get sick too.
0: Shane, stop talking like you're dying. I brought you some jug.
1: Jug? My throat hurts so much. I don't think I can swallow anything solid.
0: Look, Shane, this is just jug. It's very soft. Just take a spoonful.
1: I don't even have the strength to lift the spoon. My arms feel so heavy. Can you feed me?
0: What? I'm not feeding you. Come on, stop acting like a baby. You were strong enough to text me a huge grocery list 30 minutes ago.
1: Oh, but that was my last bit of energy. Did you get the organic maple syrup I asked for?
0: They didn't have it. I just got the regular type.
1: Regular? Sue, that cheap stuff won't work at all. How could you just buy anything when I'm so sick?
0: Well, then I guess there's no maple syrup today.
1: Fine. It's too hot in here. Can you set the thermostat to 72 degrees? I'm freezing, but my head feels hot.
0: Your temperature is totally normal. I just checked it. And according to the thermometer, you don't have a fever.
1: The thermometer must be broken. Because I feel like there's lava in my veins. Can you just bring me another pillow?
0: Sure, here it is.
1: No, actually, forget it. Can you make me some tea right now? I'll have the juk later.
0: Okay, I'll be back.
1: Oh, and one more thing before I forget. I think I should wear socks. Can you help me with those?
0: Shane, enough! You just have a cold. You're overreacting.
1: Overreacting? How can you be so mean? I'm suffering here, Sue.
0: Look, you've been complaining and groaning all morning.
1: I can't help it. My immune system has hit rock bottom and I have no energy at all.
0: Well, then stop wasting energy, whining and complaining about everything.
1: Fine. I understand. Just leave. I've taken too much of your precious time. Don't worry about me. I'll be okay. Life is a lonely journey after all. I'm used to it.
0: Wow. I feel like I'm watching a K-drama live.
1: What do you mean?
0: I mean, your melodramatic fits can certainly give Shakespearean tragedy actors a run for their money.
1: A what? Go. Leave. 다 필요 없어.
0: I'll be right back with your tea. Shakespeare를 연기하는 배우들도 참 이제 울고 가겠다. 너무 연기를 리얼하게 하는구나.
1: Yeah.
0: 이런 느낌으로 얘기를 했죠.
1: I was channeling my inner, you know, when I was young, I didn't want to go to school. Mom, I'm so sick.
0: 자, 그래서 give someone a run for their money. 상대방을 바짝 긴장하게 하다. 뭐 누구도 울고 가겠네. 뭐 yeah. 이런 느낌이 있어요.
1: Yeah, when you're competing fiercely yeah, yeah. against an opponent, right?
0: Mm-hmm.
1: And this actually comes from the 19th century, and it's no wonder it comes from horse racing here because, oh. you know, in horse racing, you bet on which horse is going to win. So if an underdog, for example, maybe competes very well, it's giving the other horses a run for, you know, your money, literally.
0: 그렇군요. Right. 그래서 상대방이 정말 너무나 열심히 잘하고 있어서, mm-hmm. 뭐 나도 더 열심히 해야 되겠다. 그게 이제 원래는 경마에서 나왔던 표현이었군요.
1: Yeah, so you can use this in a lot of contexts, especially in sports when there's an underdog, like I said, you know, the rookie lost the match but gave the favorite a run for their money, right?
0: 그래요. 오늘 셰인 선생님의 연기는 I think you would maybe give Tom Holland a run for
1: Oh,
0: his money.
1: really? Okay. But you know, it doesn't it, any

0: Time there's competition, right? The new coffee shop is giving the franchise a run for its money, for example, right?
1: 그래요. 그래서 이제 경쟁 상대가 반드시 있어야 되겠죠.
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0: Yeah.
1: 이런 느낌으로 쓸수 있습니다.
0: Right. Or if you can say it's a stiff challenge, right? The new rookie is offering a stiff challenge or
1: Sure.
0: giving maybe the favorite a hard time, right? So
1: Yeah.
0: those are good examples you can use in place of that.
1: It's a stiff challenge. Give someone a hard time. 이런 거.
0: Match them step for step, for example, right?
1: Match someone step for step.
0: Yeah. You're keeping them on their toes. How about that
1: Exactly.
0: one? Yeah.
1: 이것도 네, 좋네요. Keep someone on their toes. 네, 어떻게 보면 좀 비슷한 맥락에서 쓸
0: Yeah.
1: 수 있습니다. 자, 이번 idiom은 give someone a run for their money 였습니다. Here's Karen Ann with Not Going Anywhere.

0: Idiom package. Test the waters. Paul, I'm here.
1: Sue, come in quickly. You're not going to believe this. I just finished creating the best board game ever.
0: Oh, wow, Paul, that's amazing. What's it called?
1: Oh, it doesn't have a name yet. Look, I'm focusing on the mechanics first, and they're completely based on the traditional 24 solar terms of the Cholgi calendar. And since Chosor was the most recent one, we're going to start from there.
0: Okay, so how do you play it?
1: All right, it's a cooperative empire builder, but it's got a competitive starvation mechanic governed by solar longitude. Each player is going to start with 12 Shiat tokens and a small wooden sundial. You're going to roll this 20-sided die to determine your agricultural yield, and that's going to dictate how many spaces you move counterclockwise through the solar divisions.
0: Wait, what? Okay, what? Counterclockwise? Agricultural yield? What?
1: No, no, if your yield is high, you're going to harvest nearby players' crops, but if someone triggers the Dehan turn during your turn, your sundial enters a frozen state, and then you're going to calculate your resource depreciation by multiplying your current seeds by the remaining minutes in the actual real-world hour before the Chunbun equinox.
0: Okay, slow down, Paul.
1: What?
0: Real-world hour before Chunbun? I mean, it's a bit complicated, I think.
1: Complicated? What's complicated? Just keeps everyone on their toes. Plus, if you enter the Kyungchip zone, you have to play the rest of the round crouched on your chair, buzzing like a waking insect to protect your crops. It simulates pest infection. Infestation, even.
0: Okay, pest infestation?
1: Buzzing like an insect!
0: Buzzing like an insect?
1: Yes!
0: It's kind of insane, Paul.
1: It gets better! If your opponent successfully lands on a Goku three times in a row, they trigger the monsoon inflation event! Oh, and if someone accidentally drops a die on the floor during Bengno, that floor officially becomes morning dew frost!
0: Paul, I'm just going to be really honest with you. All these rules, they're... well, how do I put this gently? They're so...
1: Fresh? New?
0: No.
1: Original?
0: Complicated!
1: What?
0: Paul, this game is way too challenging. It's confusing. Some of these rules don't even make sense.
1: Really? You think it's that bad? But I spent weeks balancing the eclipse matrix and measuring the quicksand radius. I thought I finally built something special.
0: Hey, I mean, sorry. Don't get too disappointed. The underlying idea is fun, I think.
1: Oh, great. There we go. Another idea down the gutter. Oh, maybe game designing is not for me. Maybe I should just start designing white walls or something.
0: No, don't say that. It's not that bad. Look, Paul, how about this? Let's host a small party tonight, invite some friends over, and we can play your game. Maybe simplified a little bit, but we can still test the waters and see how the basic idea fits everyone and get some real feedback.
1: Can we have some donuts while we play?
0: Yeah, sure, whatever. The what game? Okay.
1: No, it doesn't have a name yet, Sue.
0: Okay. Yes,
1: be great.
0: Of course. It sounds amazing.
1: Oh, the Kyungchip bit is brilliant. Mm. You're going to see me on my chair like a grasshopper.
0: Well, we'll find out once we test the waters.
1: Yes. And if you're going to test the waters, well, you're going to see if something works. You're not going to implement it permanently. It's like a prototype or a preview. You're testing something temporarily just for a little bit. See if it's okay. If it's okay, great, go ahead. If it's not okay, make some changes.
0: Sure.
1: I mean, we use this a lot in all sorts of businesses where they'll test the waters for a new product or a new advert campaign. Whatever it is, you want to get some feedback. Mm. You're not sure that this is 100% perfect and you want to know how people feel.
0: Mm. 정식으로 제품을 출시하기 전에 이제 샘플 사이즈의 사람들을 뽑아서 먼저 테스트를 하는 거. 이런 것도 다 testing the waters라고 표현을 합니다.
1: Yeah, or if you like someone and you're not sure if they like you, in romantic situations, you may well test the waters as well.
0: Give us an example of how you might test the waters
1: like,
0: in a relationship.
1: Like you might go to their friend and sort of say, you know,

0: Let's continue with the next idiom. 이번 idiom은 to sit on one's hands. 그냥 팔짱만 끼고 보고만 있는 거를 말하는데요. 오늘 상황은 Karen쌤과 저는 이웃이에요. 건물 입구에서 우연히 만나 이런저런 이야기들을 나누게 되는데 최근에 이 동네에 좀 안 좋은 일이 있었다. 안타까워하면서 대화를 나누는 그런 상황입니다. Let's have a listen. Idiom package. Sit on one's hands. Karen, hi. Where are you coming from?
1: Oh, I just went to the traditional market near the subway station, but I couldn't buy much. Things are quite pricey these days, so I just got some essentials.
0: Oh, I know what you mean. Grocery costs are insane.
1: They are. The produce shops are not the usual, with

0: with few items, few customers. Oh, by the way, have you heard about the Kims, the young couple who run the fish shop?
1: No, what happened?
0: Oh, it's heartbreaking. The husband had a car accident and he's in the hospital now. The shop has been closed for a week and other shop owners say they might lose their store.
1: Oh no! I can't believe it. I love that shop.
0: Mm.
1: They always have fresh products. I've been stocking up every month from them actually.
0: I know, me too. What a tragedy. And there's more. They have a young boy who's staying with his grandparents now.
1: Oh, this is awful. I can only imagine what they're going through. They're such a nice and hard-working couple.
0: I know. They're always eager to help others. Remember when the 분식집 in the market caught fire? They stopped by every day and were the last ones to leave, helping the owners clean up and get back on their feet.
1: And let's not forget they always contribute and volunteer for the year-end event at the community center.
0: Exactly. Remember the 북어떡국 last year and how much people loved it? It was all because of them. They pitched in with all the 북어.
1: Oh, you're kidding. There were, I think, over 300 people at that event. All that 북어 must have cost a fortune.
0: I know. And they donated it all anonymously until everyone found out later.
1: Yeah. Oh, nobody deserves this kind of tragedy. Especially, you know, people like the Kims.
0: Ugh, I wish there would be something we could do.
1: You're right. Ah, we really should do something.
0: Mm.
1: Anything. We can't just sit on our hands and let them go through this alone.
0: Mm. What do you have in mind?
1: I'm not sure, but I think we could come up with a fundraising event.
0: Mm.
1: Like a charity bazaar, and this could be among the neighbors. We could talk to the staff at the community center,
0: mm.
1: see how we can help. But first, let's check on them. Do you know where the hospital is?
0: I think it's the one near the district office. Are you planning on going?
1: Yeah. Do you want to go together? Mm. Are you free later this afternoon? Say around 2?
0: Yeah, 2 works for me.
1: Perfect. I'll see you at 2 then. The Kims.
0: The Kims.
1: Oh, dear.
0: Oh,
1: they're going
0: the
1: through
0: Kims.
1: A very difficult time.
0: Yeah.
1: And in the dialogue, I said, we can't just sit on our hands mm-hmm. and do nothing.
0: Yeah, sit on one's hands. So it's an idiom that means you're not doing anything, you're refraining from taking action, and it's especially when action is expected, it's necessary, or it's helpful.
1: Mm.
0: So it often carries a negative connotation of passive inaction, neglect, or deliberate refusal to intervene.
1: Mm. 손이 왜 좀 시리거나 그러면 우리가 손 위에 앉아가지고 손을 좀 약간 데우는 이런 행동을 할 때 있잖아요. 저는 이런 게 연상이 돼요.
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0: right.
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0: Right. So it does kind of give off the image that you're kind of sitting idly, not doing anything. So you're failing to act in a crucial situation.
1: Exactly. Mm. Where does it come from?
0: So it apparently originally comes from the world of live theater and entertainment in the early 20th century. So mm-hmm. in the 1910s and 1920s, it was used literally to describe a cold, quiet, and unsupportive audience. So they weren't clapping.
1: Oh, I see.
0: They
1: I
0: were
1: see.
0: Sitting on their hands. They were sitting on their hands to keep them warm or comfortable, and they could not clap.
1: Mm-hmm.
0: And by the 1930s, sports journalists began using the phrase to describe quiet seating crowds. So they were not clapping as well.
1: 진짜 날씨가 추울 때 어떤 공연을 라이브 공연을 보러 갔던 관객들이 제가 아까 말씀드린 것처럼 이렇게 손을 깔고 앉아서 추우니까 그냥 가만히 있고 중간중간 박수도 좀 쳐줘야 되는데 아무도 박수를 치지 않고
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0: Mm-hmm.
1: How do you use it?

0: So you can use it in a number of different ways. So, for example, in case of an emergency, instead of deploying emergency housing units immediately, the council sat on its hands for months while families slept in tents.
1: 그래요. 아니면 the company's data breach went viral because the PR team sat on their hands instead of releasing a statement.
0: Right. So it's used in these sort of emergency cases.
1: Yep.
0: When the fire alarm went off, everyone just sat on their hands, assuming it was a routine drill.
1: Yeah.
0: This often happens.
1: Yeah. Or you might say, "Hey, stop sitting on your hands and help your sister carry those heavy grocery bags." 이렇게 할수 있겠죠.
0: Yeah, you could use this at home.
1: 뭐 구경만 하지 말고 좀
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0: 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You get the picture,
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0: You can also say not lifting a finger.
1: 아하. 손
0: Yeah,
1: 하나 까딱하지
0: yeah, this
1: 않는
0: is
1: 거.
0: perfect when no one's helping. Not
1: Exactly.
0: lifting a finger or standing idly by.
1: 네, 그렇습니다. 자, twiddling one's thumbs, not lifting a finger or standing idly by. 자, 이번 idiom은 sit on one's hands였습니다. Here's Paul Young singing "Oh Girl."

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1: 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Let's have a listen. Idiom package, robbing Peter to pay Paul.
2: ¥20,000 plus ¥15,000.
1: Hey, Jason, what are you doing? You're going to break that keyboard.
2: Hey, Sue. Nothing. It's nothing. ¥12,000.
1: That definitely doesn't look like nothing. Seriously, Jason, what's going on?
2: I overspent a bit on my credit cards this month. So I'm, you know, just trying to balance things out.
1: Balance things out? And how exactly do you do that?
2: Well, I have a method.
1: What's the method?
2: Well, it's very simple, actually. My MS card payment is due tomorrow, so I need to move some cash over there first to ensure it's fully covered.
1: And where are you getting the cash to cover that card from?
2: From my Canadian Express card.
1: Oh, is it an emergency card or something?
2: Oh, no. I use it all the time. It actually has great perks like discount coupons and mileage points.
1: Oh, okay. But I don't think those perks come for free. Don't you have to spend a minimum amount every single month to get them?
2: Oh, I have that covered. I use the Canadian Express to pay the phone bills, utilities, internet, everything. You know, the fixed expenses every month.
1: Can I ask you something? And I think I know the answer to this, but how are you paying for the Canadian Express card then?
2: Oh, my, you know, the
1: what? Thing. What? What?
2: Yeah, my purple BC yo card, you know.
1: I can't believe this. Are you using your MS card to pay for the BC yo card?
2: Oh, yeah, but only until next month. I mean, that's when I get a new Discovery card, and it has great...
1: Jason! What you need is a recovery card. You can't keep paying a credit card with another credit card, or worse, have three credit cards on rotation. You're basically robbing Peter to pay Paul.
2: I know, but there's nothing I can do right now. I used all my emergency funds back in June to pay the delayed car insurance payments.
1: What emergency funds? I thought you didn't have any savings accounts at all.
2: Oh, my emergency funds were the, you know, the big piggy bank I had for 2 years. You know, it took me all night to count all those coins and loose change.
1: Oh, Jason. There. Robbing Peter to pay Paul.
2: Yeah, this is a very common expression when you're talking about taking money from one place and moving it to another. Mm. So you're not actually solving a problem. You're just creating a problem somewhere else to cover a problem for now.
1: 그쵸.
2: And I've heard this not always just robbing Peter to pay Paul. I've also heard it as borrowing from Peter to pay Paul as well.
1: 네, borrowing from Peter to pay Paul이라고 할 수도 있습니다. 임시방편을 쓰는 건데 한 사람에게서 빚을 내서 또 다른 사람의 빚을 갚고 또 이 빚을 갚기 위해서 또 다른 사람에게 빚을 내고 뭐 이러는 굉장히 안 좋은 방법이죠.
2: Yeah, and I think the alliteration of it, the Peter to pay Paul, I think, you know, it's got a little bit of a ring to it, which is why I think it makes it easy to remember.
1: 여기서 뭐 Sam, David, Michael 이런 이름이 안 들어가고 P로 시작하는 이름을 쓴 거는 역시나 영어에서 이런 alliteration 좋아하잖아요. 첫 글자 똑같은 거. 아니면은 이제 뒤에 사운드가 똑같으면 rhyme이라고 하죠. 뭐 그런 거 참 영어가 좋아하는데 여기서는 alliteration입니다. Robbing Peter to pay Paul.
2: And it doesn't have to be just money that you're using to solve the problem. Like you could say like, you know, skipping lunch to finish the project report was like robbing Peter to pay Paul since I was too exhausted to focus during the afternoon meeting. So

0: It wasn't just the money issue here, it's because of the time. I'm spending the time here or I'm skipping something, but in the end, I'm still having to pay for it.
1: 그러니까 꼭 돈이 아니더라도 내가 무언가를 임시방편으로 했을 때, 지금 선생님의 예문에서는 그 레포트를 작성하느라 점심을 걸렀어. 이런 뜻인데, 나중에 그러면은 내 위와 장이 굉장히 힘들어하겠죠. 그런 의미로, what was the expression again? So, in this case, you robbed Peter to pay Paul, meaning you didn't have lunch, but
0: Yeah,
1: later on you'd have to pay for it.
0: exactly. So
1: Okay.
0: it's still there's still a problem that you haven't solved. So, you're
1: Interesting. Okay.
0: borrowing or you're robbing something in order to pay this debt over here, but there's still a hole. There's still a debt to be paid.
1: 그래요. Similar expressions.
0: Similar expressions, I think something that I would use is like, you eventually have to pay the piper.
1: Okay. Yep. You eventually have to pay the piper.
0: So it's like, this isn't solving the problem now. You're eventually going to have to pay this debt, or you're going to have to get around to it eventually.
1: 네, 좋습니다. 자, 이번 idiom은 robbing Peter to pay Paul이었습니다. Now we also have two names for the next song. This is Patty Austin and James Ingram. How do you keep the music playing?

0: Let's continue with the next idiom.
1: 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Let's have a listen. Idiom package, head over heels. Hey, so how did the blind date go?
2: I was just about to ask you that. What did Mina think of Jake?
1: Well, why don't you go first? What did Jake think of Mina?
2: Oh, Jake can't stop talking about her. Seriously, he hasn't shut up since last night.
1: Really? What exactly did he say?
2: He said Mina is everything he has always dreamed of in a girlfriend. He called her elegant, funny, kind, and incredibly well-spoken.
1: Wow, that is high praise. Well, Mina is definitely all of those things.
2: He was especially blown away by how much she knows about everything. He said she could talk effortlessly about so many different topics, like current issues, politics, the environment, sports, music. He was completely fascinated.
1: Well, she does read a lot and follows the news closely, so that makes sense.
2: But do you know what was the absolute clincher? The thing that made Jake fall instantly for her was her voice.
1: Her voice? Why her voice?
2: He told me that he has never heard such a beautiful voice in his life. He said it was like listening to an angel.
1: Wow, that's a bit cheesy.
2: I know, right? When I heard it, I was like, dude, come on.
1: But it really sounds like Jake is head over heels for Mina.
2: 100%. He's totally smitten. But now it's your turn. What did Mina say about him?
1: Well, there's no easy way to say this, Ray. Mina didn't really like Jake.
2: Oh no, seriously? Why? What happened?
1: Well, she said Jake was very polite and nice, but he barely talked. She found it really hard to maintain a conversation with him.
2: He didn't talk? Like, at all?
1: Well, she said most of his answers were just yes or no. And she tried really hard to start different topics to get him going. She asked him about current issues and politics, the environment, sports and music, but nothing seemed to interest him. She said she felt like he just wasn't into her.
2: Oh, no. That's terrible. She completely misunderstood Jake.
1: Yeah, I think she did.
2: He told me he was so impressed by her thoughts that he just wanted to listen. He listened to every single word she said. The thing is, Jake is super timid when he meets someone who impresses him. He freezes up because, you know, he doesn't want to make a mistake or leave a bad impression.
1: Oh, well, it seems like he completely overcorrected himself by trying to be careful. He, I guess, came across as totally uninterested and cold and maybe a bit boring.
2: Oh, no, I feel so bad for him. Well, they've got to go out again. Now that we know what happened, maybe we can fix this.
1: Yeah, maybe we should give them another chance. I'll talk to Mina and explain that he was just incredibly nervous. Never been on a blind date before. Maybe this is too much of a personal question. Let me just tell you. Okay, I have been on a blind date before. Sorry
2: about
1: that.
2: I have not.
1: Okay. Yeah. Is it not a Western thing, would you say, blind dates? Is it more common in Korea, do you think?
2: Yeah, it seems like it. It seems like, but I don't know, maybe people do in Western countries, but no, like that's when someone sets you up and you've never met before, right?
1: Yes, exactly. That's very common in Korea.
2: Yeah, I know.
1: I think it's mostly because people just don't know where to go and hang out to meet people naturally. So they'll ask their friend to
2: someone at work. Oh, I know someone that is perfect for you.
1: Exactly. And I was

0: always very awkward because I, it's just
1: Oh,
0: a
1: come on.
0: weird situation, right?
1: Right.
0: But I kind of understand both parties here in today's dialogue, like the one who's super nervous but really into the other person, and then also the girl who's trying really hard not to be rude, but she's just talking, while inside she's going, "Say something."
1: Right, this guy is so
0: Yeah,
1: boring.
0: why won't you say more than yes? Right. So, it looks like the guy was head over heels for the girl. What does that mean?
1: So it just means you're really, really into somebody. You're totally head over heels. So I think the idea comes from like if you're falling, then your head is over your heels, like you're
0: Okay.
1: tumbling,
0: Yeah.
1: kind of the idea.
0: Sure. Head over heels이라고 하면은요, 누군가에게 이제 푹 빠졌다라는 뜻이에요. 그래서 약간 뭐 넘어지는 이미지 생각할 수도 있을 것 같은데, 뭐 완전히 누군가에 너무 빠져 있어서 넘어지면 head over heels, 머리가 발 뒤꿈치보다 앞으로 가게 되나요? 하여튼 뭐 그렇습니다. 단어 하나하나 분석을 하면은 너무 이상한 그림이 그려질 수 있으니까. 뭐지 이게 왜 머리가 발 뒤꿈치 앞에 있지? 그럴 수 있는데 그냥 푹 빠졌다. 그냥 반했다. 이렇게 보시면 됩니다. I wonder where this comes from.
1: Well, apparently it may have, a lot of times we don't know where these things come from, right? So it may have actually originated from a mistake where originally people would say heels over head, because if you trip and fall, right, your heels would actually come over your head, right? Like imagine you fell down and your legs went up, your heels would actually be over your head. But then people just started saying it just changed into head over heels. People sort of maybe misinterpreted the expression. So if you think about it, yeah, it doesn't make sense. Heels over head makes more sense.
0: 그러네요. 완전히 이제 넘어져서 뒤집어지면은 머리보다 발이 더 위에 올라가야 되는데 그게 또 1800년대부터 쓰인 표현이다 보니까 세월이 흐르면서 이게 좀 와전이 돼가지고 오늘날에 head over heels가 된게 아닌가, 누군가 잘못 전달한 게 아닌가, 이런 설이 있답니다. 어쨌든 오늘날의 표현은 head over heels입니다. So you could also say madly in love.
1: Madly in love, someone smitten. It's such an
0: Smitten.
1: old-fashioned expression, though. Like nobody really says that anymore. You might say like someone's crazy about the other person or really into that person.
0: Really
1: That,
0: into someone.
1: yeah. Oh, he's really into her.
0: Yeah, exactly. Well, those are all similar expressions. 이번 idiom은 head over heels였습니다. All right, so five idioms this past week, starting off with giving someone a run for their money. This is such a fun expression, and it just means someone does so well that it makes the other person who was originally known for that thing very, maybe nervous, competitive. They feel like they have to up their game. So to give someone a run for their money. The next one was to test the waters. And that's basically just testing something out to see if it works or not. If you sit on your hands, then you're not able to react, applaud, or do anything really. So sitting on your hands and robbing Peter to pay Paul. Now, this is not a good way to pay anyone back. You don't want to rob or even borrow money from someone in order to pay someone else back. So that was also an expression that was something to keep in mind, not something you want to do, though. And last but not least, head over heels. That means you're madly in love, crazy in love. All right, well, that's it for the first hour. We're going to move on now with Spandau Ballet. True. We'll see you in part two.